Will Jack save the world from nuclear holocaust? Will Chloe and Morris make sweet love under her workstation at CTU? You.

0: Sequence in 3, 2, 1. Initiating awakening sequence. You have been in a cryogenic sleep for 42 years. I have been told that emotions such as anger, frustration, sadness, regret could be flowing through you right now. If that is true, please do not be alarmed. I am here to help.
1: 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After hours. After hours. After hours. After hours. 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

So I could save your life tonight and we could call it even. I keep on marching if I can, keep on crawling if I have to.

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Waiting for a test. Trying to look like some kind of heiress, but your face is such a mess. And now you're going to a party.

0: Yo, sorry I missed your call. Leave a message and I'll hit you back.
1: Hey. We're kind of glad that you didn't pick up. I kind of just wanted to call and hear your voice, so your voice recording was enough. I should hang up. What am I doing? So I feel kind of dumb, but I miss you. I've been thinking about you. I've been thinking about our love and how much I miss your touch. I miss your touch. I miss being around you, hearing your laugh and holding your hand. I think you'll be every day, every day. I hope and I wish that you're doing okay. Okay. I want us to go back to the old days. Because I miss you. I miss you. And I just thought of you. So I thought I'd call you. To tell you. That it crossed my mind. And I took that as a sign that I should call and say hi. So that's all.

think it's really interesting when people do, and when they do something that they love. Because when you do something that you love, no matter what it is, and you do something that you love, you do it well.

life that seems pointless. So tell me now about yourself. Well, there's nothing to tell. That sounds mysterious. I don't mean to sound that way. You seem like a man with a lot of experience.

What time is it? It's almost morning. I'm glad you stayed. It's true that you never told a lie. No, I've told many lies. Why? Because I thought it would make things easier, and it didn't. No, they just make things worse.

What you are seeing and hearing right now is nothing but a dream. You're dreaming right now in this moment. You're dreaming with the brain awake. Dreaming is the main function of the mind. And the mind dreams 24 hours a day. It dreams when the brain is awake, and it also dreams when the brain is asleep. The difference is that when the brain is awake, there is a material frame that makes us perceive things in a linear way. When we go to sleep, we do not have the frame, and the dream has the tendency to change constantly. Humans are dreaming all the time. Before we were born, the humans before us created a big outside dream that we will call society's dream, or the dream of the planet. The dream of the planet is the collective dream of billions of smaller personal dreams, which together create a dream of a family, a dream of a community, a dream of a city, a dream of a country, and finally, a dream of the whole humanity. The dream of the planet includes all of society's

attention is hooked, and the energy is transferred from one person to another. It was not your choice to speak English. You didn't choose your religion or your moral values. They were already there before you were born. We never had the opportunity to choose what to believe or what not to believe. We never chose even the smallest of these agreements. We didn't even choose our own name. As children, we didn't have the opportunity to choose our beliefs, but we agreed with the information that was passed to us from the dream of the planet via other humans. The only way to store information is by agreement. The outside dream may hook our attention, but if we don't agree, we don't store that information. As soon as we agree, we believe it. And this is called faith. To have faith is to believe unconditionally.

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1: You.
2: No, thank you.
1: Let's talk.
2: What about?
1: You.
2: No, thank you.
1: Let's talk.
2: What about?
1: You.

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2: After hours. After hours. After hours. After hours.

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And yes, it was just you and me to fly. Trapdoors abound, no turning round. Set course for the rocks, mate. 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

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This time I gotta follow it. 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
1: I'll be all around in the dark. I'll be everywhere.
2: After hours. After hours. After hours.